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1: 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I'm Matt Shannon. Happy to be behind the wheel. 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Bananarama's Cruel Summer kicking off the Drive at 5 here on Live 95.

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0: On board with your conductor, Ozzy Osbourne. That's a crazy train, just part of today's drive at 5. We're coming up in just a couple of minutes, really. I'll be giving away a 4-pack of admission tickets to the Washington State Fair in Puyallup. 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
0: 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It's time to give away a 4-pack of admission tickets to the Washington State Fair in Puyallup, which continues through Sunday. These are good any day you decide to go. And I'll make it very easy because I'm a lazy person. Caller 3, they're all yours. 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

0: 95. Well, very nicely done. You are caller 3.
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0: Nice going. Who's this?
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0: Okay, so you got the 4 tickets to get into the Washington State Fair in Puyallup, all right?
1: Okay, awesome.
0: And another chance to win those during tomorrow's Drive and 5, right around 5:15, right here. And right now it's Brian Adams on Live 95.

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0: That's no trouble. What are you up to this afternoon?
1: Oh, we're just heading home after a busy day.
0: It should be a nice afternoon, evening. No rain or anything like that. Tomorrow's weather, a lot like today. We do see clouds and showers by Thursday. And 69 our current temperature as the Drive at 5 rolls along, presented by Toledo Tell. 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

0: The Monsters of Metal, Metallica, part of today's Drive at 5 here on Live 95, where it appears a rock and roll time machine has arrived. So very soon, the Top 40 flashback will be on the air. It's always part of the Drive at 5, which is brought to you by Toledo Tel. 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
4: 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The Rock and Roll Time Machine is parked, having delivered today's Top 40 Flashback. It's from the English new wave group that became an iconic band for the 1980s, Culture Club. Now, today's song was the third and final single from their debut album, Kissing to Be Clever. The first two singles, you asked? Do You Really Want to Hurt Me, and Time Clock at the Heart. With today's track, Culture Club became the first band to have three top 10 singles in a row from a debut album since The Beatles. The song has the distinction of being written by all four members of the group: John Moss, Roy Hay, Mikey Craig, and Boy George. In the motion picture realm, the song was used by Billy Madison when he was dancing and psyching himself up about Johnny Atkins. So then, let's get ready to tumble! Culture Club, and I'll tumble for you. 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

Jazz Drive at 5 on the air, brought to you by Toledo Tel. This is an interactive hour, meaning if you want to make something happen, just call me up. I'm at 360-736-1766. And here we go with the Who. You better. 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

That's right. Got to be somebody. I mean, mathematically, it's got to be. That is Nickelback, and this is The Drive at 5. On a Tuesday afternoon, it's officially fall at this point. 5:52 the time, and The Drive at 5 is brought to you by Toledo Tel. They've got an exceptional reputation because they are so good at what they do. 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

6:05, 6:04 on a Tuesday afternoon. It is officially fall right now. You know, half of the day was summer pretty much, but now we're splitting hairs. My name is Matt Shannon. Certainly glad to have you tuned in. Here's the Cranberries with Dreams on Live 95.

0: It's Great White on Live 95. And here in Southwest Washington, our weather for tonight, increasing clouds. Temperature drops to the mid-40s. Tomorrow starts out mostly cloudy, but then becoming sunny. Should be nice, a temperature in the upper 60s. Gray skies, 30% chance of rain Thursday, 70% chance of showers on Friday.
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1: Cheryl, you know the extended deadline is October 15th.
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2: But Johnny, what is the penalty if they don't file?
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0: 75 and about you on Live 95. And this morning with DJ and the quiz, we learned that 25% of people said they would buy a haunted house if the price was right. We're talking zero down payment or financing options, maybe a coveted 6%. Haunted house, not bad. Different question tomorrow. 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

5. Well, the Drive at 5, brought to you by Toledo Tel. We'll be back on the road again tomorrow afternoon. And again at 5:15, I'll be giving away a 4-pack of admission tickets to the Washington State Fair in Puyallup. And here's Fleetwood Mac with

0: That's Elton John, and this is Live 95. And coming up next month, you can jump on board a pumpkin train if you would like. The pumpkin trains depart the Chehalis-Centralia Railroad October 10th and 11th. Those are the two big days. These things are popular if you got little ones in your life. 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
1: 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And I support term limits because being in office was never meant to be a

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An hour-long extravaganza we call the All Request Lunch. 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

0: Alone but sounds happy, dancing with myself. It's Billy Idol on Live 95. And coming up tomorrow morning, 7:15, DJ Kelsey has her quiz on the air, brought to you by Centralia Point S Tyrone Auto. 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

Live 95. Well, last month we gave away a Jeep Wrangler, which was great. But what have we done for you lately, right? Can't rest on our laurels. Well, coming up next week, we'll have a series of Disneyland vacation stops that kick off, 12 of them all together, culminating in somebody winning a 5-day trip for four to Walt Disney's original Magic Kingdom. So we'll start promoting it in earnest end of the week, but it's coming. It's fun. And if you win it, you'll love it. 5-day trip for four, airfare is taken care of, park tickets, we got those. And of course, a hotel stay. You're going to need your own turkey leg and churro money. That's on you. If you don't know, you'll learn. You'll learn. 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

0: Lou Gramm on Live 95, and this morning DJ Kelsey was on the air, and as usual, her rock and roll quiz was on at 7:15. The question, 25% of people surveyed said they would buy one of these if the price was right. The correct answer, a haunted house. And as someone who lives in a haunted house, I would say, take the deal unless whatever's haunting the house isn't nice. My place, it's nice. It's playful. 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Tried to make it like a place that was unlike the outside world. 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So, I mean, I like talking to you. And so, different question tomorrow. Same prize will be up for grabs. 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

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Well, Taylor Swift announced on Instagram that she's got a brand new song that'll be available on Friday called Patient Zero. 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

0: That's Maroon 5 on Live 95. And coming up tomorrow afternoon, I'll be behind the wheel for another Drive at 5, brought to you by Toledo Tel. 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

95. Weather tonight, increasing clouds. Temperature in the mid-40s overnight. Tomorrow, some clouds early, but expect partly to mostly sunny with a temperature in the upper 60s. Gray and a chance of rain Thursday. Clouds and showers Friday. Back to partly sunny Saturday. And here's Billy Idol on Live 95.

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95.5. 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

0: 9 on Live 95, and I'm DJ Kelsey. Well, I read yesterday Monopoly, or my younger siblings just say Monopoly. Coming back to McDonald's Monopoly, reverting to its physical, the simplified form. They were trying to do some digital exclusive stuff. Like, yeah, we don't really like this. Like, we like the regular, you know, you peel it off, and there's four types of prizes. Instant win food, love that. Instant win points, like loyalty points you could spend towards food. Collect a win and a chance card. So the instant wins, anything from like a small fry, free McChicky sandwich, or, you know, tons of points to get you some foods. But collecting the property sets can win you some big prizes. I see like a Carnival cruise vacation, a trip to the Kennedy Space Center visitor complex, a Jeep Cherokee, all sorts of cool stuff gonna be up for grabs through Mickey D's Monopoly this season. You gotta redeem them. So it'll start on the 6th of October. It ends November 1st is when you gotta turn those things in. So looking forward to some OG Monopoly McDonald's. Just about time now to check in with Miles McKnight. Scratch that. The Shan Man, Matt Shannon, in the newsroom for Miles McKnight. Get your local news headlines on the way next, regardless, on Live 95.
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2: From Live 95's local newsroom, I'm Matt Shannon. Yesterday at approximately 0300 hours, the Chehalis Police Department responded to an audible burglary alarm in the 1600 block of South Market Boulevard. When officers arrived, they observed that the door had been broken and that an active fire was burning inside the building. The Chehalis Fire Department was notified of the active structure fire. The initial arriving officers attempted to extinguish the fire but were unsuccessful. The Chehalis Fire Department responded, and with the assistance of Riverside Regional Fire Authority, Fire District 6, and Fire District 5, the fire was knocked down by approximately 3:30 in the morning. While in the area, police officers contacted a 54-year-old male, Jeffrey Post of Centralia, who admitted to breaking into the building and setting the fires following a dispute with the business. Post was transported to the Lewis County Jail. The case remains under investigation, and no further information will be released at this time. Local firefighting officials have reported an uptick in the number of illegal burns. Miles McKnight has a story.
3: In Randall, a large tree fire erupted in a residential area on Morris Road. Firefighters responded, and fortunately, the massive-looking blaze was extinguished before flames spread to nearby homes. According to Randall Fire and EMS, the tree fire was caused by an illegal burn pile that quickly spread beyond the pile. In Lewis County, as well as Thurston County, slash pile burning and land clearing fires remain illegal now through October 15th.
4: No open burn permits are valid at this time. The burning restrictions will remain in effect until such discontinuance is modified or rescinded by the Board of County Commissioners.
3: That's an automated message provided by Lewis County Community Development. According

0: According to the Department of Natural Resources, the fire danger remains high in southwest Washington as grounds and vegetation are not well saturated. Local officials warn that choosing to burn illegally in such dry conditions could cause a devastating blaze. Plus, violators of the burn ban could be cited for reckless burning. All local citizens are urged to obey current restrictions.
1: Yesterday, Lewis County Public Health and Social Services announced that a bat found in Lewis County has tested positive for the rabies virus at the Washington Public Health Laboratories. To protect yourself and your family from rabies, it's important to avoid touching bats or other wildlife and to contact your health care provider and Lewis County Public Health and Social Services if you or someone you know has had contact with a bat or potentially rabid animal. Rabies is a fatal disease in both people and animals, but it can be prevented with prompt, appropriate medical care and treatment before any symptoms develop. In Washington State, bats are the only known mammal to carry rabies. If your pet has contact with a bat, contact your veterinarian immediately. Contact Lewis County Public Health and Social Services with any questions. Let's check sports. Bobby Jackson has details.
2: Seattle Seahawks quarterback Sam Darnold practiced yesterday as he works his way back from a glute injury sustained in the first game of the season. The team expects his return to action very soon, possibly this Sunday, against the Washington Commanders. The Washington Huskies expect to have a healthy defense when it begins its Big Ten slate against the Minnesota Golden Gophers on Saturday at Husky Stadium. Defensive tackle Elenius Davis and cornerback Emmanuel Carnley were both out this past weekend, but are both slated to return this week. And after coming off a 48-7 victory against Duquesne last Saturday, first-year head coach Kirby Moore wants to see his offense start faster than they did when 2-1 Arizona comes to Pullman to take on the Washington State Cougars this Saturday. And he wants to see improvement in practice by his kicker Jack Stevens, who is now 1-5 on field goals for the season. In local football, the Centralia Tigers have outscored their first three opponents 147-40 to go 3-0 for the first time since 2010. They welcome Annie Wright to Tiger Stadium Friday night in their final non-league matchup for the season. For KITI and Live 95 Sports, I'm Bobby Jackson.
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0: John Bon Jovi on Live 95, and I'm DJ Kelsey. 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It's on now through the 27th up in Puyallup. 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
1: Well, today, decreasingly cloudish. Some sunshine this afternoon, a high 66, 67 degrees. The next couple days, lower 60s, partly sunny, but we do have a 30% chance of rain tomorrow. 90% chance of rain Friday. It's sweet.

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1: We're looking at high near 66 degrees today. Becoming more sunny this afternoon, I see. Down to 42 overnight. In the next couple days, highs in the lower 60s. Going from a 30 to 90% chance of rain tomorrow to Friday. 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

at 6:50 on this Wednesday hump day. We're looking at some, well, a beautiful sunrise, but decreasing cloudage today. Partly sunny, 67 degrees. Lower 60s the next couple days. Chance of rain both days.

0: That's Shaboozy on Live 95, and I'm DJ Kelsey. Well, yes, on the way at 7:15 is the Rock and Roll Quiz. Trying to wake you up this week. We got $25 coffee cards from Lewis County Coffee Company. 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Answer my quiz question correctly. 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
2: From Live 95's local newsroom, I'm Matt Shannon. Yesterday at approximately 0300 hours, the Chehalis Police Department responded to an audible burglary alarm in the 1600 block of South Market Boulevard. When officers arrived, they observed that the door had been broken and that an active fire was burning inside the building. The Chehalis Fire Department was notified of the

0: of structure fire. The initial arriving officers attempted to extinguish the fire, but were unsuccessful. The Chehalis Fire Department responded, and with the assistance of Riverside Regional Fire Authority, Fire District 6, and Fire District 5, the fire was knocked down by approximately 3:30 in the morning. While in the area, police officers contacted a 54-year-old male, Jeffrey Post of Centralia, who admitted to breaking into the building and setting the fires following a dispute with the business. Post was transported to the Lewis County Jail. The case remains under investigation, and no further information will be released at this time. Local firefighting officials have reported an uptick in the number of illegal burns. Miles McKnight has a story.
1: In Randall, a large tree fire erupted in a residential area on Morris Road. Firefighters responded, and fortunately, the massive-looking blaze was extinguished before flames spread to nearby homes. According to Randall Fire and EMS, the tree fire was caused by an illegal burn pile that quickly spread beyond the pile. In Lewis County, as well as Thurston County, slash pile burning and land clearing fires remain illegal now through October 15th.
2: No open burn permits are valid at this time. The burning restrictions will remain in effect until such discontinuance is modified or rescinded by the Board of County Commissioners.
1: That's an automated message provided by Lewis County Community Development. According to the Department of Natural Resources, the fire danger remains high in southwest Washington as grounds and vegetation are not well saturated. Local officials warn that choosing to burn illegally in such dry conditions could cause a devastating blaze. Plus, violators of the burn ban could be cited for reckless burning. All local citizens are urged to obey current restrictions.
0: Yesterday, Lewis County Public Health and Social Services announced that a bat found in Lewis County has tested positive for the rabies virus at the Washington Public Health Laboratories. To protect yourself and your family from rabies, it's important to avoid touching bats or other wildlife and to contact your health care provider and Lewis County Public Health and Social Services if you or someone you know has had contact with a bat or potentially rabid animal. Rabies is a fatal disease in both people and animals, but it can be prevented with prompt appropriate medical care and treatment before any symptoms develop. In Washington State, bats are the only known mammal to carry rabies. If your pet has contact with a bat, contact your veterinarian immediately. Contact Lewis County Public Health and Social Services with any questions. Let's check sports. Bobby Jackson has details.
3: Seattle Seahawks quarterback Sam Darnold practiced yesterday as he works his way back from a glute injury sustained in the first game of the season. The team expects his return to action very soon, possibly this Sunday, against the Washington Commanders. The Washington Huskies expect to have a healthy defense when it begins its Big Ten slate against the Minnesota Golden Gophers on Saturday at Husky Stadium. Defensive tackle Elenius Davis and cornerback Emmanuel Carnley were both out this past weekend, but are both slated to return this week. And after coming off a 48-7 victory against Duquesne last Saturday, first-year head coach Kirby Moore wants to see his offense start faster than they did when 2-1 Arizona comes to Pullman to take on the Washington State Cougars this Saturday. And he wants to see improvement in practice by his kicker, Jack Stevens, who is now 1-5 on field goals for the season. In local football, the Centralia Tigers have outscored their first three opponents 147-40 to go 3-0 for the first time since 2010. They welcome Annie Wright to Tiger Stadium Friday night in their final non-league matchup for the season. For KITI and Live 95 Sports, I'm Bobby Jackson.
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0: It's Ed Sheeran on Live 95, and at 7:15, it's time to kick off the Rock and Roll Quiz. 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Now this week, I've got $25 gift cards. Lewis County Coffee Company up for grabs, trying to wake you up this week with some coffee. That's heading your way if you have the correct answer to my quiz question today. My question this morning, in a recent survey of adults, around 30% said they plan on attending one of these this year. What is it? What do you think it is? Give me a call for the quiz at 736-1766. My question again. In a recent survey of adults, around 30% said they plan on attending one of these this year. What is it? What do you think it is? Give me a call for the quiz. 360-736-1766.
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You for calling up a Friendsgiving. We called it Thanks-tastica for a couple years. 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

0: the boss, Bruce Springsteen, and we are going strong with the rock and roll quiz this morning. My question is, in a recent survey of adults, around 30% said they plan on attending one of these this year. What is it? Let's hit the phone line, see if you got the right answer for the rock and roll quiz. 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
1: Did you get your answer?
0: I did not yet. What are you thinking?
1: Holiday festival.
0: That's

another great guess. It is not a holiday festival, maybe just a higher percentage there. You know, I've had another couple great guesses for like a wedding, a graduation, a concert. My best guess so far, football game. But it is not my right answer. You know, think outside the stadium. Something happening other than the football game. Give me a call for the quiz at 736-1766. 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

Journey on Live 95, and I'm DJ Kelsey, and we are smack dab in the middle of the Rock and Roll Quiz. 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For autumn driving, seasons are changing. 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Open right now, nice and early on Harrison in Centralia. Now this week I've got gift cards up for grabs from Lewis County Coffee Company. It's what you're taking home if you have the correct answer to my quiz question today. My question, in a recent survey of adults, around 30% said they plan on attending one of these this year. What is it? A lot of great guesses. A fair. Washington State Fair on right now. Go to a graduation, a big birthday, or a wedding. All great guesses. A Friendsgiving? Not my right answer yet. All great guesses. My question again, in a recent survey of adults.

0: adults. Around 30% said they plan on attending one of these this year. What is it? Let's hit the phone line, see if you got the right answer for the rock and roll quiz. Hi, it's Live 95.
1: Do you have your answer?
0: I do not yet. What are you thinking?
1: Is it a concert?
0: You know, that's a great guess. It's not a concert, but something that might be happening like outside the stadium when a football game's going on.
1: A tailgate?
0: It is a tailgate, yes.
1: Awesome.
0: Well, who do I have on the phone today?
1: Justin.
0: Well, I've got a $25 Lewis County Coffee Company card for you.
1: Thank you so much.
0: Well, thank you for playing along. Yes, a tailgate. Around 30% of people said, yeah, I plan on going to a tailgate, do a little tailgating this year. Have some snacks, some foods. 25% have gone to a tailgate, they said, even without having tickets to a game. And around 20% said they just stayed at the tailgate the whole time. Even when they had tickets, didn't even go to the game, just... That's me over with the snacks there. Justin, my winner today. We'll be back in at it tomorrow morning at 7:15. 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

0: Teddy Swims on Live 95, and I'm DJ Kelsey. Teddy Swims, but does he go to the fair? You know, Matt Shannon's giving away tickets for the Washington State Fair, new the Puyallup. 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The requests and dedications. Top 40 flashback at 5:30. That's this week at 5:15. Plus, Matt will be giving away some tickets. 4-pack of admission tickets for the Washington State Fair. 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Well, it's just about time now to check in with Matt Shannon in the newsroom for Miles McKnight. 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
2: From Live 95's local newsroom, I'm Matt Shannon. Yesterday at approximately 0300 hours, the Chehalis Police Department responded to an audible burglary alarm in the 1600 block of South Market Boulevard. When officers arrived, they observed that the door had been broken and that an active fire was burning inside the building. The Chehalis Fire Department was notified of the active structure fire. The initial arriving officers attempted to extinguish the fire but were unsuccessful. The Chehalis Fire Department responded, and with the assistance of Riverside Regional Fire Authority, Fire District 6, and Fire District 5, the fire was knocked down by approximately 3:30 in the morning. While in the area, police officers contacted a 54-year-old male, Jeffrey Post of Centralia, who admitted to breaking into the building and setting the fires following a dispute with the business. Post was transported to the Lewis County Jail. The case remains under investigation, and no further information will be released at this time. Local firefighting officials have reported an uptick in the number of illegal burns. Miles McKnight has a story.
3: In Randall, a large tree fire erupted in a residential area on Morris Road. Firefighters responded, and fortunately, the massive-looking blaze was extinguished before flames spread to nearby homes. According to Randall Fire and EMS, the tree fire was caused by an illegal burn pile that quickly spread beyond the pile. In Lewis County, as well as Thurston County, slash pile burning and land clearing fires remain illegal now through October 15th.
4: No open burn permits are valid at this time. The burning restrictions will remain in effect until such discontinuance is modified or rescinded by the Board of County Commissioners.
3: That's an automated message provided by Lewis County Community Development. According to the Department of Natural Resources, the fire danger remains high in southwest Washington as grounds and vegetation are not well saturated. Local officials warn that choosing to burn illegally in such dry conditions could cause a devastating blaze. Plus, violators of the burn ban could be cited for reckless burning. All local citizens are urged to obey current restrictions.
2: Yesterday, Lewis County Public Health and Social Services announced that a bat found in Lewis County has tested positive for the rabies virus at the Washington Public Health Laboratories. To protect yourself and your family from rabies, it's important to avoid touching bats or other wildlife and to contact your health care provider in Lewis County Public Health and Social Services if you or someone you know has had contact with a bat or potentially rabid animal. Rabies is a fatal disease in both people and animals, but it can be prevented with prompt appropriate medical care and

0: treatment before any symptoms develop. In Washington State, bats are the only known mammal to carry rabies. If your pet has contact with a bat, contact your veterinarian immediately. Contact Lewis County Public Health and Social Services with any questions. Let's check sports. Bobby Jackson has details.
1: Seattle Seahawks quarterback Sam Darnold practiced yesterday as he works his way back from a glute injury sustained in the first game of the season. The team expects his return to action very soon, possibly this Sunday, against the Washington Commanders. The Washington Huskies expect to have a healthy defense when it begins its Big Ten slate against the Minnesota Golden Gophers on Saturday at Husky Stadium. Defensive tackle Elenius Davis and cornerback Emmanuel Carnley were both out this past weekend, but are both slated to return this week. And after coming off a 48-7 victory against Duquesne last Saturday, first-year head coach Kirby Moore wants to see his offense start faster than they did when 2-1 Arizona comes to Pullman to take on the Washington State Cougars this Saturday. And he wants to see improvement in practice by his kicker, Jack Stevens, who is now 1-5 on field goals for the season. In local football, the Centralia Tigers have outscored their first three opponents 147-40 to go 3-0 for the first time since 2010. They welcome Annie Wright to Tiger Stadium Friday night in their final non-league matchup for the season. For KITI and Live 95 Sports, I'm Bobby Jackson.
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0: Go Goes on Live 95, and I'm DJ Kelsey. Well, if you missed out on the quiz this morning, maybe you missed the correct answer, maybe you missed the question. My question this morning was, in a recent survey of adults, around 30% said they plan on attending one of these this year. What is it? A lot of great guesses. You know, graduation, wedding, a Friendsgiving event, all sorts of great guesses. Justin had the right answer. 30% of people recently surveyed said they plan on attending a tailgate this year. We'll be back in at it tomorrow morning at 7:15 with a quiz. Another $25 coffee card from Lewis County Coffee Company up for grabs for the quiz tomorrow morning at 7:15 on Live 95.
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1: Cheryl, you know the extended deadline is October 15th.
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2: We're looking at a high near 67 degrees today, down to 42 overnight. The next couple days, increasing chance of rain with highs in the lower 60s. More sun to come over the weekend, Saturday, Sunday, mid to upper 60s. 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

0: It's Imagine Dragons on Live 95. Hey, it's supposed to be fairly nice over the weekend. Mid-60s Saturday, nice and sunny Saturday, National Public Lands Day, and a fee-free day at our state parks. 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And this Saturday, National Public Lands Day, a fee-free day at all of them. 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

0: It's Bruno Mars on Live 95, and I'm DJ Kelsey. Well, if you're a late nighter, stay up later than this DJ can, or does, some late night shows for you. Got Zara Larsson on with Ethan Hawke on Seth Meyers tonight. Brandi Carlile, Jimmy Kimmel, John Cusack on Jimmy Fallon, and Ron Pearson on Comics Unleashed. I saw the new season of Survivor, season 51, kicks off on CBS. Got a new comedy series, Brothers, on Apple TV, and then available on Disney Plus. New movie out today, Toy Story 5 for you.
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1: Well, today a high near 67 degrees, decreasing cloudage, down to 42 overnight the next couple days. Increasing showers with highs in the lower 60s. 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

0: Red Hot Chili Peppers on Live 95, and I'm DJ Kelsey. Well, Katmai National Park's annual Fat Bear Week is underway. 16 massive brown bears competing for votes, the title of heaviest champion. No such thing as too fat of a bear. Gotta get through that hibernation. You got Chunk, defending champ. He returns. He's the one, I've seen in pictures, these fat bears from Fat Bear Week. He's got like a broken jaw and all. He's been reigning champ for a bit now. You can watch a live stream, vote online. The winner's going to be announced September 29th, but Fat Bear Week on now, Katmai National Park. It's time now to check in with Matt Shannon in the newsroom for Miles McKnight. Your local news headlines are on the way next on Live 95.
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2: From Live 95's local newsroom, I'm Matt Shannon. Yesterday at approximately 0300 hours, the Chehalis Police Department responded to an audible burglary alarm in the 1600 block of South Market Boulevard. When officers arrived, they observed that the door had been broken and that an active fire was burning inside the building. The Chehalis Fire Department was notified of the active structure fire. The initial arriving officers attempted to extinguish the fire but were unsuccessful. The Chehalis Fire Department responded, and with the assistance of Riverside Regional Fire Authority, Fire District 6, and Fire District 5, the fire was knocked down by approximately 3:30 in the morning. While in the area, police officers contacted

0: contacted a 54-year-old male, Jeffrey Post of Centralia, who admitted to breaking into the building and setting the fires following a dispute with the business. Post was transported to the Lewis County Jail. The case remains under investigation, and no further information will be released at this time. Local firefighting officials have reported an uptick in the number of illegal burns. Miles McKnight has a story.
1: In Randall, a large tree fire erupted in a residential area on Morris Road. Firefighters responded, and fortunately, the massive looking blaze was extinguished before flames spread to nearby homes. According to Randall Fire and EMS, the tree fire was caused by an illegal burn pile that quickly spread beyond the pile. In Lewis County, as well as Thurston County, slash pile burning and land clearing fires remain illegal now through October 15th.
2: No open burn permits are valid at this time. The burning restrictions will remain in effect until such discontinuance is modified or rescinded by the Board of County Commissioners.
1: That's an automated message provided by Lewis County Community Development. According to the Department of Natural Resources, the fire danger remains high in southwest Washington as grounds and vegetation are not well saturated. Local officials warn that choosing to burn illegally in such dry conditions could cause a devastating blaze. Plus, violators of the burn ban could be cited for reckless burning. All local citizens are urged to obey current restrictions.
0: Yesterday, Lewis County Public Health and Social Services announced that a bat found in Lewis County has tested positive for the rabies virus at the Washington Public Health Laboratories. To protect yourself and your family from rabies, it's important to avoid touching bats or other wildlife and to contact your health care provider and Lewis County Public Health and Social Services if you or someone you know has had contact with a bat or potentially rabid animal. Rabies is a fatal disease in both people and animals, but it can be prevented with prompt appropriate medical care and treatment before any symptoms develop. In Washington State, bats are the only known mammal to carry rabies. If your pet has contact with a bat, contact your veterinarian immediately. Contact Lewis County Public Health and Social Services with any questions. Let's check sports. Bobby Jackson has details.
3: Seattle Seahawks quarterback Sam Darnold practiced yesterday as he works his way back from a glute injury sustained in the first game of the season. The team expects his return to action very soon, possibly this Sunday, against the Washington Commanders. The Washington Huskies expect to have a healthy defense when it begins its Big Ten slate against the Minnesota Golden Gophers on Saturday at Husky Stadium. Defensive tackle Elenius Davis and cornerback Emmanuel Carnley were both out this past weekend, but are both slated to return this week. And after coming off a 48-7 victory against Duquesne last Saturday, first-year head coach Kirby Moore wants to see his offense start faster than they did when 2-1 Arizona comes to Pullman to take on the Washington State Cougars this Saturday. And he wants to see improvement in practice by his kicker, Jack Stevens, who is now 1-5 on field goals for the season. In local football, the Centralia Tigers have outscored their first three opponents 147-40 to go 3-0 for the first time since 2010. They welcome Annie Wright to Tiger Stadium Friday night in their final non-league matchup for the season. For KITI and Live 95 Sports, I'm Bobby Jackson.
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sure a lot of people were jumping to hear Monopoly coming back to Mickey D's starting October 6th. Oh, I'll be playing. Keep peeling off. Get a little prize. It's Green Day on Live 95.

0: It's Def Leppard on Live 95, and I'm DJ Kelsey. 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The quiz that's brought to you by Centralia Point S Tire and Auto. 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

67 degrees today, partly cloudy, down to 45 overnight. The next couple days, chance of rain from 30 to 90%, highs in the mid to lower 60s. 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

Motley Crue on Live 95, and I'm DJ Kelsey. You know, I saw that not only in California, a couple of cities celebrating Dolly Day coming up on Friday, 25th. It's 925-95, Dolly Parton Day. I noticed not only, you know, like San Francisco, but Nashville, a city in Texas, and Portland, Oregon joined in. City Council President urging residents to celebrate Dolly the way she lived. Dolly Day. We're going to celebrate. That's this upcoming Friday, 925.

0: Misplaced the ring because you haven't been able to focus on anything other than why your defensive coordinator insists on playing zone coverage every game, despite getting gashed underneath?
1: I just want to add it. Here, can you hold my Dr. Pepper really quick?
0: Did the officiant have to improvise a replacement ring out of yarn just to keep the ceremony moving?
1: You can't even tell the difference.
0: You're not crazy. You're a fan. And a college football fan's mind is always on the game, no matter the occasion. Which is why a fan like you needs the bold, one-of-a-kind taste of Dr. Pepper. The official drink of college football fans. Will it help you find the ring? Probably not. Will your brother ever fully trust you again? Definitely not. But will it taste delicious while your brother and new sister-in-law angrily listen to you explain ring insurance to them on their wedding night? You betcha. College football. It's a Pepper thing.
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0: to ensure that elected officials are mentally capable of fulfilling their oath of office. 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And I support term limits because being in office was never meant to be a permanent career.
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0: Make those plans and get to Garby's this Friday. 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

Well, let's take a peek at that forecast today. Decreasing clouds, so we'll have some sunshine. And the high of 67 degrees down to the mid-40s overnight. The next couple days, mid to lower 60s. Showers likely. It's the boss, Bruce Springsteen, on Live 95.

Well, this DJ's getting ready to head on out the door. Enjoy the rest of your Wednesday hump day. I'll be back in at it tomorrow morning, same time, same place. Leave you with Ed Sheeran and Camila Cabello.

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0: by Michael Jackson and Beat It. 10:12 with Bobby Hart. Well, if you haven't checked out the Washington State Fair yet this year and you were planning on it, you better hop to it. Just a few more days now. The fair runs through Sunday in Puyallup.
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0: Well, the first day of fall, and to be honest, it kind of feels fallish. Cloudy here this morning, gradually becoming sunny as we progress our way through the day, but then increasing

Clouds overnight. Tomorrow, partly sunny early, but then a chance of rain in the afternoon. High today of 66, down to 43 overnight. Tomorrow up to 62. 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

0: 95. Boom, boom, waka, waka, waka, boom. It was, not was. 1025 with Bobby Hart. State data shows that in the recent primary election, Lewis County had more rejected ballots per capita than any other county in Western Washington, with nearly 700 ballots returned too late. With the general election coming up in November, 41 days away, by the way, election officials want to remind everybody to return their ballots early. When the general election season arrives, if you plan to return your ballot through the mail, you're encouraged to do so at least a week before Election Day to ensure that the ballot gets to the elections office in time.
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0: Live 95, Roderick Stewart and Bobby Hart this morning. 10:40, well, fall has arrived, and they're expecting it to be warmer and slightly drier than average here in the Lewis County area from now through November, according to a new report from NOAA's Climate Prediction Center.
1: Did your family question why you were leaving for the game at 6 a.m. with a cold Dr. Pepper already cracked? 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

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Although apparently from now on, she'd like us to simply address her as Miley. 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

Live 95, 11:05, and Bobby Hart in for Miles tonight this morning. Oh, Calgon, take me away. The Great Escape. Gwen Stefani.

0: 95 Motley Crue, 11:13 with Bobby Hart. Gradual clearing as we work our way through the day, but then increasing clouds overnight. Tomorrow, partly sunny early. A chance of rain tomorrow afternoon, aiming at 66 this afternoon, down to 43 overnight. A little cooler with a high of 62 tomorrow. Right now, it's 58.
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0: 95, is that not redundant? Can you shout it quietly? Kiss and Bobby Hart here this morning at 11:41.
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2: From Live 95's local newsroom, I'm Matt Shannon. Yesterday at approximately 0300 hours, the Chehalis Police Department responded to an audible burglary alarm in the 1600 block of South Market Boulevard. When officers arrived, they observed that the door had been broken and that an active fire was burning inside the building. The Chehalis Fire Department responded, and with the assistance of Riverside Regional Fire Authority, Fire District 6, and Fire District 5, the fire was knocked down by approximately 3:30 in the morning. While in the area, police officers contacted a 54-year-old male, Jeffrey Post of Centralia, who admitted to breaking into the building and setting the fires following a dispute with the business. Post was transported to the Lewis County Jail. Yesterday, Lewis County Public Health and Social Services announced that a bat found in Lewis County has tested positive for the rabies virus at the Washington Public Health Laboratories. To protect yourself and your family from rabies, it's important to avoid touching bats or other wildlife and to contact your health care provider and Lewis County Public Health and Social Services if you or someone you know has had contact with a bat or potentially rabid animal. Rabies is a fatal disease in both people and animals, but it can be prevented with prompt appropriate medical care and treatment before any symptoms develop. I'm Matt Shannon, and you're up to date with Live 95.

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0: Well, gradually, throughout the

afternoon, we should get some clearing, maybe some sunshine in there. Then increasing clouds overnight. Tomorrow, partly sunny early, but then a chance of rain in the afternoon, about a 30% shot. 66 our target this afternoon, 43 overnight. Tomorrow, 62 for a high. Right now, 61 here at Live 95.

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1: Too many in D.C. are asleep on the job and getting rich at our expense. 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I'm banning members of Congress from trading stocks. And I support term limits because being in office was never meant to be a permanent career.
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0: 595, Michael Jackson, The Way You Make Me Feel. 113 with Bobby Hart. Well, it just continues, but fortunately not for too much longer. The Mariners were out-hit 12-4 last night. On top of that, they were outscored 7-0 to the Houston Astros. M's and Astros meet for the final time this year, coming up tonight at 6:40. Tonight's game is an ESPN game. After tonight, Mariners have 4 more games with the Angels, and then their year is done.
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2: But Johnny, what is the penalty if they don't file?
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1: 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The maximum penalty is 25%.
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0: Partly sunny here this afternoon, mostly cloudy overnight. Tomorrow, partly sunny early, but then a rain likely in the afternoon tomorrow. Aiming at 66 this afternoon, down to 43 overnight.

0: 95, Fleetwood Mac and Secondhand News. 136 with Bobby Hart. Sam Darnold is practicing with the Seahawks today. Well, return to practice doesn't guarantee that Darnold will be playing this weekend, but it is a step in the right direction. The Hawks are in the other Washington against the Commanders coming up on Sunday.
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Well, not yet, but it feels like soon. 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

0: tumbling down. John Mellencamp and Bobby Hart, 2-11 all week this week. Matt Shannon during the drive at 5 is giving away 4 packs of tickets so you can head up to the Puyallup and enjoy some time there at the Washington State Fair before it wraps up on Sunday. 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
1: Are you thinking about your team's defense during your brother's wedding? 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Did you misplace the ring because you haven't been able to focus on anything other than why your defensive coordinator insists on playing zone coverage every game despite getting gashed underneath?
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0: Partly sunny here this afternoon, mostly cloudy overnight. Tomorrow will start partly sunny in the morning, but then rain likely in the afternoon tomorrow. 66 before we're done this afternoon, down to 43 overnight. 63 expected tomorrow. Right now, 65 at Live 95.

0: Live 95, One Direction. 228, college football coming up this weekend. The Cougars are hosting the Arizona Wildcats Saturday afternoon at 4:30. And then Saturday night, the Huskies are hosting the Minnesota Golden Gophers. That's Saturday night at 8 o'clock.
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0: 595, the Cars and Good Times Roll. NFL coming up tomorrow night, Thursday Night Football on Amazon. 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

Yeah, the ladies got legs. It's ZZ Top here on Live 95. And coming up later this afternoon, I'll be behind the wheel of our Drive at 5, which is brought to you by Toledo Tel. During the show at 5:15, I'm giving away a 4-pack of admission tickets to the Washington State Fair in Puyallup. So that'll be cool, whoever wins those. At 5:30, the Rock and Roll Time Machine arrives. The Top 40 Flashback.

0: Back is the name of the feature. Basically, we get something from the past and bring it back just for fun. Today, I may have outdone myself. I'm looking forward to it at the very least. And of course, I'd love for you to be a part of the drive at 5. I'll tell you about that later on this afternoon, right here.
1: Did your family question why you were leaving for the game at 6 a.m. with a cold Dr. Pepper already cracked? Did they say, it's a night game, who gets there 14 hours before kickoff? And when you explain that it's the only way to lock down the one shaded tailgate spot that's also close to the bathrooms, do they call you crazy? 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Absolutely. College football, it's a Pepper thing.
0: Do you yell, run the ball, from your couch like the offensive coordinator can hear you? 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

Live 95 Twin Cities area weather. Tomorrow, something different. Mostly gray and a 60% chance of rain. 100% chance of rain tomorrow night and Friday. Back to partly sunny on Saturday. Mostly sunny Sunday. And here's Blink 182.

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0: That's the Red Hot Chili Peppers on Live 95. Well, coming up very soon, we've got something just for you. 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

Live 95, Twin Cities area weather, decent day, mostly cloudy, mid-40s overnight. Tomorrow starts out decent, but then expect gray and a 60% chance of rain. Got a 100% chance of showers tomorrow night and Friday. Partly sunny Saturday, mostly sunny on Sunday, so decent weekend coming up. 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

0: That's the Scorpions here on Live 95. And coming up tomorrow morning, DJ Kelsey helps you start the day. She'll begin before 6 o'clock. I know because I'm handling the local news as Miles McKnight is on vacation. And yes, I drew the short straw, so, you know, news is a lot of work. Anyways, it's not about me, it's about DJ and her rock and roll quiz set to go at 7:15, presented by Centralia Point Tire and Auto. Another chance to win a $25 gift card good at any Lewis County Coffee Company location.
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0: to shush you because you tried explaining leverage to a groomsman while the bride walked the aisle? Did you misplace the ring because you haven't been able to focus on anything other than why your defensive coordinator insists on playing zone coverage every game despite getting gashed underneath?
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4: 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I'm here to give you life-saving advice. Please don't be one of those women who put off their mammogram and later wish they hadn't. Make the right decision today. Your future self will thank you. I am proud to work at Arbor Health, where we've been Lewis County's leader in breast health diagnostics since 2018. I know we will take the very best care of you. Call today at 360-496-3411.

95.5 weather tonight. Mostly cloudy. Temperature mid-40s tomorrow. Expect a cloudy day with a 60% chance of rain. High temp, low 60s. And here's One Direction at Live 9.

0: Kind of like me taking out the garbage. I just might, but probably won't. Anyways, too lazy for that. Speaking of lazy, growing up, you know, I had aunts and uncles, and one of the uncles, he would tell and regale my brother, I, and cousins with stories about how he did nothing at work, right? He would boast about it. I don't do anything. I sit down, I read the paper. And if your first thought is, did he work for the state? No, he actually worked for Alaska Airlines, and that's actually more frightening. But yeah, his big thing that he tried to teach us was, you don't do anything at work. Like, that's not really how it goes. And if you're wondering, no, eventually he did not have that job anymore.
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2: Hey, Johnny, if someone has extended their tax return, what is the last date of file?
1: Cheryl, you know the extended deadline is October 15th.
2: But what if they need more time? Can they get another extension?
1: Unfortunately, no. There are no additional extensions.
2: So why should taxpayers be concerned about the IRS October 15th deadline?
1: That's the last

0: day of the year to file taxes without being charged a late penalty.
1: But Johnny, what is the penalty if they don't file?
0: If they have a filing requirement and don't file by then, they receive a penalty for late filing and late payment.
1: How much is the penalty?
0: The failure to file penalty is 5% of the unpaid taxes for each month or part of a month that a tax return is late. The maximum penalty is 25%.
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We're coming up in just 30 seconds. I've got a recap of today's top local news stories. 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